Not in a club, no, no, no, so cold. Why we drink champagne? 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

You're welcome, we can spare it. 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Going on 40, no electric shocks. 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Elvis and Scotty, days when I ain't spotty, sitting on the potty, curing smallpox. Reasons to be cheerful, part three. Reasons to be cheerful, part three. Reasons to be cheerful, part three. Reasons to be cheerful.

0: 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The music sounds great.
1: 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And I just want to let you know that I'd follow you to the end of the world just to show you that I care. And I want you to know that

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1: 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In PVC of aluminium. 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
1: 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I know you're not asleep yet. You think

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